0: for small businesses. Let's be honest. We had the 4 interest rate rises before the last one. We've had payday superstart, the increase in the minimum wage. It's just been non-stop.
1: The main international airport in the Saudi capital, Riyadh, has been hit by a second strike in 2 days, killing one person and injuring 11 others. It's the latest escalation in attacks between a Saudi-led coalition and Houthi rebels, after an earlier strike killed at least 13 people. Middle East expert Aaron David Miller has told Nine it's a concerning situation.
2: I think, frankly, the infrastructure at stake that Saudis have much more valuable and much more vulnerable than what the Houthis have.
1: A former Qantas captain is defending the airline as it cops criticism from Australian golf legend Greg Norman. Norman, who was a celebrity ambassador for the Flying Kangaroo, says the airline is outdated and unreliable. Richard De Crispini admits there are improvements to be made.
3: The 737s are dinosaurs, they should go. But they are getting new aircraft. But really, I think Qantas is truly, well, certainly one of the safest airlines in the world.
1: Also making news, Ukraine's leader is welcoming a proposed deal which would see his country and Russia agree to stop targeting each other's energy supply and infrastructure. US President Donald Trump has also welcomed the so-called energy ceasefire, but the agreement is yet to be finalised. Checking sport, an unbeaten century from opener Georgia Vole has helped Australia to a 9-wicket victory over Bangladesh, sealing the 3-match ODI series. The Sydney Thunderstar notching 131 runs alongside Phoebe Litchfield and then Elise Perry to bring her up to a third one-day ton. Nick Manidson and Travis Head will resume their partnership on 33 in Durban tonight after the men's test side dismissed South Africa for 284, and Knights coach Justin Holbrook has signed a contract extension at the club until 2030. That's the latest.
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5: The forecast for the rest of your Monday on the Sunshine Coast: partly cloudy and a slight chance of a shower in the late morning and afternoon, and the chance of a thunderstorm in the afternoon and evening. Maroochydore, Laney and Noosa Heads are all 28 degrees, Nambour's 30 and Caloundra's 29 degrees.

His original band that was short-lived was Cat Cool and the Cool Cats. Paul Young, Love of the Common People. The Drifters opened the hour with Under the Boardwalk from 1964. Now, did you hear on the news this morning? In a recent survey, the Sunshine Coast has been voted as the world's most relaxing holiday destination. How cool's that? The survey rated the destinations based on accommodation with pools, spas, pleasant temperatures, fewer people, lighter traffic, and quieter surroundings. 84% of Sunny Coast accommodation have pools. How good is that? The Gold Coast were fourth on the list, just under Spain. Wow, I love that rap. Paul Kelly has a message for us now on 104.9 Sunshine FM.

0: 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Hope you're having a great Monday morning, whatever you're up to. Little River Band and Love is a Bridge. Now, does that mean you have to build the bridge and then get over it? And one of the finest songwriters in Australia, Paul Kelly and his messengers, Careless. 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

0: It's just on 10:30 on Sunshine Coast radio station, Sunshine FM. Irish singer sounding a little Spanish in that song, Joe Dolan and Make Me an Island. After we build that bridge, of course. Texan Brothers' Deep Blue Something before that, Breakfast at Tiffany's from 1995. The Mamas and the Papas, 12:30 or Young Girls Are Coming to the Canyon. That was released in 1967. Here's Chris Wordsworth speaking with Luke Gregson from Gregson and Waite.
1: We're talking to Luke Gregson from the Sunshine Coast's longest established funeral directors, station sponsor Gregson and Waite. 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
2: Good morning, Chris.
1: Today I'd like to talk about the important role that tributes, in particular photo tributes, can play at a funeral service.
2: Yes, well, they provide an opportunity to look beyond the person's final days and remember their whole life, the childhood, the family, the friendships, the travels, achievements, and just everyday moments.
1: And when you're looking for and selecting photographs, it's helpful to look beyond the obvious places, I would have thought.
2: Certainly. So you've got family albums, framed photographs and loose prints. Boxes of old pictures can be starting point and more recent images. So you check your mobile phones, your computers, your USB sticks, emails, Facebook and all other social media accounts.
1: I reckon it would be pretty therapeutic. You don't have to do it on your own. It can help other family members if you ask them to be involved as well.
2: Oh, definitely, yeah. Involve others, family, colleagues, even neighbours may have photographs you've never seen and ask them to take a look. You never know what special and unexpected images might be out there.
1: And you don't have to have studio perfection with the photos. I mean, sometimes the more candid, the better.
2: Oh, definitely. And also make sure you cover different stages of the person's life. So imagine a grandchild seeing their grandparent as a young person for the first time.
1: Yeah, that would be lovely. And Gregson and Waite can help us with the technical side of things?
2: We certainly will. We'll help with the building of the photographic tribute. And depending on the length, you'll need to also provide some music. And about 40 to 80 photos generally covers it.
1: But you'll look after it from
2: we
1: there.
2: We certainly will. Yeah, come down to Gregson and Waite and we've got our graphic designers will assist. Ultimately, a photo tribute tells the story of life through memories, relationships and special moments, giving us a chance to pause, remember the person as they were and smile at the memories they left behind.
1: Very nicely said, Luke. It's always good to see you. We appreciate your advice. Look forward to catching up next week.
2: Thank you.
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We're having some feel-good tracks this morning, aren't we? It's 22 to 11 on Sunshine FM. Nashville sweetheart Faith Hill, The Way You Love Me from 1999. And Barry Manilow before Faith, Can't Smile Without You from 1978. Did you know it's World Arthritis Day today? 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

0: Teen idol turned paramedic in his career, Bobby Sherman with his number one chart topper, Julie, Do You Love Me? Freddie Fender before Bobby for the 70s double play, Wasted Days and Wasted Nights. And the perfect harmonies of Air Supply for the three in a row, Now and Forever. Desiree's on her way, so stay listening to Sunshine Coast Radio Station 104.9 Sunshine FM.
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bit of a satire song mocking social upper class in Britain. The Kinks, a well-respected man. Songwriter, photographer and ceramic artist, 90s singer Desiree, and You Gotta Be. I love her voice. Sweet baritone of Lou Rolls would take us to the news, weather and sport now on 104.9 Sunshine FM.

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1: Hello, I'm Toby Goff. Small business groups are launching an ad campaign criticising the ban on card surcharges and the ATO decision to ban credit card payments for tax bills. The tax office changes have been delayed due to backlash over the lack of notice. Mortgage broker Joseph Dowd is behind the advertising blitz. He says businesses are paying the price for government decisions.
2: They're going into Parliament this week to discuss all these new tax laws and stuff. Mate, Australia has had a gutful. Everyone can see it. This is all just a revenue raise on small business and it's choking the life out of them.
1: One Nation has seen a drop in support in both major polls released as politicians return to Canberra. Labor leads the Paul Hanson-led party 29-25 in the Reserve Political Monitor and 29-28 in the News poll. The coalition has made up ground among both groups of surveyed voters. Independent MP Monique Ryan says she wouldn't be worried if high-profile Liberal Josh Frydenberg makes a play for her seat. Ms Ryan snatched the Melbourne seat of Kooyong from Mr Frydenberg at the 2022 federal election. There's speculation Mr Frydenberg is eyeing a return to politics and his old seat. Ms Ryan has told Nine that's a matter for him.
3: Clearly he has ongoing ambitions, but he doesn't speak much about Kooyong, and that's the part of the world that I'm most focused on. It's a great privilege to be the member for Kooyong, and I will continue to fight to represent our community as best I can against whoever the Liberal Party decides to put up.
1: Ukraine's President Volodymyr Zelensky is pushing back against Donald Trump's calls for Ukraine to choose a new leader. The US president has been critical of Kiev over strikes on Russian oil refineries, claiming their actions are driving up global energy costs. Trump says he's brokered the so-called energy ceasefire to prevent further attacks between the two nations, but Zelensky says he'll only choose to cooperate if Moscow holds up to their end of the deal.
4: Tell Putin, give us 2 months. 60 days of total ceasefire, 60 days, and we will organise elections.
1: The Vatican says Pope Leo is preparing for a surgical procedure to remove a small early-stage growth on his lung. The pontiff confirmed the news during his Sunday address in St Peter's Square. Also making news, Powderfinger have released the dates for their 2027 reunion tour. The show will be kicking off in Brisbane on the 3rd of September. Checking sport, a week after leading Newcastle to its first grand final in 25 years, Justin Holbrook has been rewarded with a contract extension to keep him in the hunter until at least 2030. Supercars rookie Zach Bates admits he's not fully satisfied with his breakout pole position and podium at the Bathurst 1000. Bates' car led 38 laps of the great race, finishing third after recording his first ever Supercars pole and a lap record. And Nick Maddison has struck back with 2 fours and a six to open Australia's second innings in the men's test against South Africa in Durban.
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5: The forecast for the rest of your Monday on the Sunshine Coast: partly cloudy and a slight chance of a shower and a thunderstorm in the late afternoon and evening. Maroochydore, Noosa Heads and Mullaney are 28 degrees, Caloundra's 29 and Nambour's 30 degrees.

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Creedence Clearwater Revival from 1969. 90s singer Tina Arena opened the hour, Heaven Help My Heart. She's got a new documentary called Unravel Me out too. Looks good. Let's take a breath now. The next song is for Gigi, 104.9 Sunshine FM.

0: Oh, you gotta love the harmonica in that song. From his seventh studio album, Stevie Wonder's I Was Made to Love Her from 1967. Anthony Clare before that with his debut single after Australian Idol, The Prayer. His 2026 tour is coming to the Sunshine Coast as well. It's called The Connection. So talented, singing in both English and Italian. More music and talent on the way on 104.9 Sunshine FM.
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0: It's right on 11:30 on Sunshine Coast radio station, Sunshine FM, the infectious disco groove of American brothers, Tavares. And they got nicknames like Pooch, Chubby and Butch. And one of the worst pickup lines ever, heaven must be missing an angel. Neil Diamond before that with his Muesli song, Crunchy Granola Sweet. And Chris Norman from Smokey and Susie Quattro kicked off the 70s triple play, Stumbling In. 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

20 to 12 on Sunshine FM on your Monday morning. Really skating along this morning, isn't it? I think everyone had this album when it came out in 1981. Tattoo You, the Rolling Stones, and They're Waiting on a Friend. Kylie Minogue before the Stones, Never Too Late. And I thought her performance at the AFL was amazing, considering the elements and despite all the critics. So good on you, Kylie, and don't listen to them. Curtis Steiger is up now, 104.9 Sunshine FM.

0: 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Midday news, weather and sport on the way. John Paul Young is playing the love game. And Sweden's best-selling music act after ABBA, Roxette, Listen to Your Heart. He's worked with Elton John, Prince, Rod Stewart and Bonnie Raitt to name a few. Curtis Steiger's early 90s release, I Wonder Why. Well, I'm a bit curious myself. 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

Quite a bit of talent came from the Midlands region of England around Birmingham. Must be something in the water, hey? The Fortunes. And here it comes again from 1965. Well, that's a wrap for me. It's been such a great morning. Thanks for tuning in. Chris Wordsworth is on his way for your afternoon favourites. Colorado band Firefall and You Are Woman. They will take us to the news now on 104.9 Sunshine FM.

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1: Hello, I'm Lachlan Gray. Two new opinion polls show support for Labor is up, but voters are blaming the Albanese government for cost of living woes. Federal politics editor Michael Packie.
2: Resolve and News Poll have spoken to almost 4,000 voters between them. Both show core support for Labor is up slightly to 29%. One Nation has dipped and the Coalition is stuck in third spot. But the polls also show voters are blaming the Albanese government for the economic crunch the country finds itself in and are demanding it be fixed. Despite dissatisfaction in his performance, Anthony Albanese remains preferred Prime Minister over Pauline Hanson and opposition leader Angus Taylor. However, the respective research shows more voters are warming to Mr. Taylor. Michael Packie, Canberra.
1: Independent MP Monique Ryan says she's not concerned if Josh Frydenberg decides to run for her seat of Kooyong at the next election. Miss Ryan won the Melbourne-based seat from Mr. Frydenberg at the 2022 federal election, but she claims her old sparring partner would be more focused on becoming the next Liberal Prime Minister than serving the needs of the community. A senior Labor MP says she's sympathetic to the plight of small businesses, arguing the Reserve Bank surcharge ban should have gone further. Businesses say they've had to increase prices as the banks are still charging them a merchant fee for credit card transactions. Christy McBain has told News 24 the banks should have been stopped from passing on the fee when the RBA implemented its surcharge reforms.
3: Businesses are already paying a range of account keeping fees and fees to banks, which are making billions of dollars in profit. They shouldn't be charging for these point of sale machines, which is what the banks have told them they want to institute now.
1: Small businesses have launched a campaign urging the federal government to reverse the entire measure. A Pakistani national has been killed and 11 others injured after a second strike on Riyadh's main international airport in 2 days. Authorities say a projectile hit a passenger terminal, igniting a fire inside the facility. Houthi rebels in Yemen are now reclaiming responsibility, warning all Saudi airports remain potential targets. Also making news, Pope Leo will undergo surgery in the coming days to remove a localised nodule on his lung, and the children of shark attack victim Greg O'Neill have joined thousands of people in a powerful tribute at Perth's Sorrento Beach. The 63-year-old was attacked just 15 metres from shore last month. Checking sport, Clive Churchill medalist James Tedesco could miss out on the Kangaroos' number one jersey with coach Kevin Walters considering starting incumbent Reece Walsh. In cricket, Steve Smith has surpassed Joe Root's record for the most test catches by a non-keeper as Australia dismantled South Africa for 284 on day three in Durban. And Manchester City was undeterred by a hostile crowd as they defeated Liverpool 3-0 in their first EPL clash since being found guilty of financial breaches. That's the very latest. I'm Lachlan Gray.
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4: Well, the Bureau says partly cloudy, and I guess that's right. A lot of cloud across the Sunshine Coast, but not as much rain as forecast, which is good news. But here's the caveat. The rain is well and truly on its way, an 80% chance of rain tomorrow, as well as Wednesday, backing off to about a 50% chance of rain on Thursday. But the shorthand version is it's going to be wet all the way through to Friday. Currently, it is 26 degrees.

Two great tracks to kick us off for the hour. David Bowie with Golden Years. That came out in 1975. We also played Radio. You can't change that. It's 11 past 12 and this is Sunshine FM.

0: Kiss the ground she walks on. Okay, the Four Tops, there ain't no woman like the one I've got. And Franz A before that with Accidentally Kelly Street. Good afternoon, this is Chris Wordsworth with you, taking you through the afternoon with some great music on the Sunshine Coast radio station, 104.9 Sunshine FM.
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0: And we have a fair bit of that stuff this afternoon. Cloudy, but the sun is still hanging around. There is rain on the way, tomorrow especially, and Wednesday all the way through to Friday. So we'll take what we've got today. It's not too bad. Dragon, of course, from 1977 with Sunshine. Normie Rowe and the Playboys before that. Que sera, sera. We also played Delta Goodrum and Brian McFadden with Almost Here. And first up on that set of four great songs, Bruce Ruffin, Just Mad About You. 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

0: What a great song and a great sentiment. United we stand, divided we fall. Let's all come together and make the joint better for everybody. That's the Brotherhood of Man from 1970. We also played a great instrumental, well, mostly instrumental, a bit of vocal in there, MFSB and the Three Degrees combining to put out a very funky sound, the Sound of Philadelphia. Missing, Everything But the Girl, and first up in that set of four great songs, Human Nature, Aussie Group, with Last to Know. 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

Oh, that's a song with a great feel. Ringo Starr, he put that out earlier this year. It's called Choose Love, Every Time. It's 6 to 1. We have all the national news and local weather at 1 o'clock. To help get us there, here are the Beach Boys, who are doing it again on

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1: Hello, I'm Lachlan Gray. The Albanese government will introduce legislation for a minimum 30% tax on discretionary trusts. Many small business owners argue the change will just make it harder to run an enterprise in Australia. The government has carved out the agricultural sector from the changes. Chamber of Commerce and Industry Chief Executive Andrew McKellar is urging the government to scrap the tax altogether.
2: The trust tax that government has proposed to implement will hit 240,000 small businesses, pharmacies, small retailers, small and medium-sized home builders.
1: The opposition says the Albanese government doesn't get small business as operators face new taxes and increased costs. An ad campaign is running on social media and billboards in Canberra urging the government to address the issues. Businesses argue they have no choice but to pass on costs to consumers. Liberal leader Angus Taylor says the government has botched its reforms and that's having a real-world impact.
3: Hope is the fuel for aspiration, prosperity and achievement in our economy, and hope is disappearing fast under this government. And that's why we have a plan to fix our economy and protect our way of life. Central to that plan is axing Labor's toxic taxes.
1: Voters have delivered the major parties mixed results in the latest opinion poll of more than 2,200 people. The Resolve Political Monitor shows almost half of those surveyed are blaming the Albanese government for the cost of living crisis. Despite this, core support for Labor has increased to 29%, One Nation has dipped to 25%, and the Coalition is on 23%. The CEO of Parents at Work understands why working parents should prioritise taking time off over the Christmas break to care for their families. It comes on the back of employees with children being prioritised for leave over their single counterparts. Emma Walsh says a lot of parenting can't be outsourced.
4: There's a lot of cost involved in that. And also, generally, you know, people do need their families around caring for them. It is a responsibility. They do need time.
1: And several government bodies will be examined as an inquest begins into the death of Elizabeth Strews. The 8-year-old girl died after being denied life-saving insulin for diabetes from her family, who are proving their faith in God. 30 witnesses are expected to give evidence throughout the inquest, which will run over a 2-week period. Checking sport, Supercars top Chevrolet squad Team 18 has apologised to fans after a strategy blunder which saw Anton Di Pasquale run out of fuel while leading the Bathurst 1000 on the last lap. Brody Kostecki moved from third to first after a late race safety car to claim his second win at the mountain. Paul Light has now cost the first test in Durban 61 overs of play after day 3 was suspended early. Heading into day 4, Australia leads by 139 runs. And Raiders coach Ricky Stewart has confirmed hooker Tom Starling is free to negotiate a Super League move. That's the latest. I'm Lachlan Gray.
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5: Quite a bit of rain on the way, according to the Bureau. Tuesday and Wednesday, an 80% chance of up to 10 mils of rain. Our forecast top for today, 28 degrees, and currently it's 27 on the Sunshine Coast.

It's always about the music in the afternoons here on the Sunshine Coast radio station. The Black Sorrows, Never Let Me Go. And kicking us off for the hour, Michael Nesmith doing a little side trip to Rio. Half your luck, Michael. It's 13 past one with Chris Wordsworth this afternoon. Thank you for spending some time with us here at the Sunshine Coast radio station. And I'd like to play a brand new song for you now. Just released last week by Aussie act Tones and I. It's pretty good. It's called Mercy on Sunshine FM. Just keep-

0: Okay, Taylor. Taylor Swift with The Fate of Ophelia. It's 17 past one, and this is Sunshine FM.
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0: Nice one from ABBA, My Love, My Life. That was from the 70s, from the 60s, Johnny Tillotson, Poetry in Motion. From the 80s, The Police, Walking on the Moon, and first up in that set of four songs, Gautier with Somebody That I Used to Know, and that came out in 2011. 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
2: This

That did good business for Electric Light Orchestra in 1975. It was off their album called Face the Music, which also featured another hit single for ELO called Evil Woman. Before ELO, we played the Sugar Babes, Going Round and Round, Dr. Hook, When You're in Love with a Beautiful Woman. Don't worry about it, just count yourself lucky. And Richard Clapton, great Aussie talent, first up in that set of four songs with the best years of our life. It's 6-2. Oh, here's Mr. Cool himself, Ray Charles, on Sunshine FM.

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1: Hello, I'm Lachlan Gray. Two new opinion polls show voters are demanding the Albanese government addresses the cost of living crisis. Despite the economic crunch facing many households, Labor is still the nation's most dominant political party. The Resolve and News poll both show core support for Labor is at 29%, One Nation is second, and the Coalition third. But Deputy Liberal Leader Jane Hume believes the opposition is making inroads.
2: We will keep talking about our policies that we've already put forward 18 months prior to an election. We'll keep talking about those policies every day. Scrapping Labor's taxes, going further and lowering more taxes, lowering energy prices and putting Australians first.
1: Later this week, the Albanese government will implement legislation to impose a 30% tax on discretionary trusts. Small business owners say the move is another hit to their operations in a tight economic environment. The government has carved out the agriculture sector from the move, but the opposition argues the tax should be scrapped for everyone. Liberal MPs say they would welcome the return of Josh Frydenberg to federal parliament. It's understood Mr. Frydenberg is weighing up his options ahead of the 2028 election. There's a chance he could recontest his old Melbourne-based seat of Kooyong, which he lost 4 years ago. Opposition MP Dan Tehan says Mr. Frydenberg would be a great addition to the parliament.
3: If Josh wins pre-selection and he can knock off Monique Ryan, I think the Australian Parliament will be a better place. I think it'll be stronger, it'll have better intellect, it'll have someone who can make a contribution. So absolutely, bring it on.
1: Australian engineer Robert Pether has left Iraq after 5 years in detention following an extensive campaign to secure his release. The 51-year-old and his Egyptian colleague were arrested in 2021 while working on a $1 billion construction project. He was found guilty of deception, but his lawyers argued he could not be held responsible for the actions of the company he was working for. A coronial inquest has begun today that will examine the death of Elizabeth Strews. The 8-year-old died in 2022 from type 1 diabetes complications after her parents withdrew her insulin to prove their faith in God. Child safety officials will be put under the microscope to determine whether they underestimated the family's so-called extreme religious beliefs. Also making news, Smart Traveller advises Australians to avoid travel to King Khalid Airport in the Saudi capital of Riyadh after a second strike in as many days. An Australian rock legend, Ross Wilson, has publicly criticised the use of his classic hit Eagle Rock at a One Nation campaign rally. Checking sport, Knights coach Justin Holbrook has been rewarded for taking Newcastle from Wooden Spooners to NRL grand finalists. He signed a 2-year extension, keeping him in the hunter until the end of the 2030 season. Runner Izzy Bat Doyle has broken the Australian women's marathon record in placing 6th at Chicago with a time of 2 hours, 20 minutes and 38 seconds. And Max Verstappen has won Formula One's Singapore Grand Prix for the first time, Aussie Oscar Piastri finishing in 5th. That's the very latest. I'm Lachlan Gray.
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4: We've kind of muddled our way through Monday. The cloudy conditions will continue right into tomorrow, but there will also be quite a bit of rain. The Bureau says an 80% chance of up to 10 mils of rain tomorrow and Wednesday. The showers will start to decrease on Thursday, but for the rest of the week, it is going to be pretty wet.

Yep, Dave Berry, it's those little things you do. I shall say no more. Before that, Aerosmith, I don't want to miss a thing. 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

0: Oh, she was a sensation in the 60s. Sandy Shaw, You've Not Changed. Aaron Neville before that, and Tell It Like It Is. It's 16 past 2 on Sunshine FM.
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One of three pretty big hits for Tony Orlando and Dawn in the mid-70s. Hey, has anyone seen My Sweet Gypsy Rose? The others were Knock Three Times and Tie a Yellow Ribbon Around the Old Oak Tree. Before that, we played Bobby Martin with For the Love of Him and T-Set, Ma Bellamy from 1969. It's 26 past two. Here are the Bee Gees as the music continues on Sunshine FM.

0: Isn't that the truth right now? Maxi Priest, It's a Wild World Out There. Bee Gees before that and Lonely Days from 1970. It's 2:30 on Sunshine FM.
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0: Aussie singer Adam Brand, Life Has Been Good to Me. Before that, Shania Twain, Don't Be Stupid, You Know I Love You. It's 12 to 3, all the national news and local weather coming up at 3 o'clock. And then Trevor Young on Sunshine FM.
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They were big in the 80s, Cheap Trick. That song, The Flame, was released in 1988. Their other big hit was Dream Police, and they did a cover version of Elvis Presley's Don't Be Cruel. That came out in 1988 as well. Well, that's it for me this afternoon. Thank you for your company. I hope you're having a great day. 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
1: Hello, I'm Lachlan Gray. Two new opinion polls show support for Labor is up, but voters are blaming the Albanese government for cost of living woes. Federal politics editor Michael Packey.
2: Resolve and News Poll have spoken to almost 4,000 voters between them. Both show core support for Labor is up slightly to 29%. One Nation has dipped and the Coalition is stuck in third spot. But the polls also show voters are blaming the Albanese government for the economic crunch the country finds itself in and are demanding it be fixed. Despite dissatisfaction in his performance, Anthony Albanese remains preferred Prime Minister over Pauline Hanson and opposition leader Angus Taylor. However, the respective research shows more voters are warming to Mr. Taylor. Michael Packey, Canberra.
1: The Albanese government claims the surcharge ban on credit card transactions is a decision of the Reserve Bank. Business groups argue they're being forced to absorb the extra cost at a time when economic conditions are difficult. Labor is being urged to scrap the surcharge ban, but Small Business Minister Anna Lee has told Parliament it's not a matter for the government.
3: On the matter of the credit card surcharge or the ban to the credit card surcharge, it was a decision that was made by the RBA. I became aware of it, as did everyone else, when the RBA made that decision and made it public.
1: The opposition claims the Albanese government has bungled a suite of tax changes which are now hurting the economy. Later this week, Labor will introduce legislation implementing a 30% tax on discretionary trusts. Many small business owners use the trust to protect their assets. Shadow Treasurer Tim Wilson says the government needs to abandon the changes.
4: The consistent theme of the Albanese government has been to punch down and kneecap small businesses who just want to get ahead.
1: The Royal Commission into Anti-Semitism will hold extra hearings this month, focusing on last year's terror attack at Bondi Beach. The inquiry wants to know what authorities knew in the lead-up to December 14 attack, which claimed 15 lives. It's also seeking answers about the shooters and what security arrangements were in place at the Hanukkah by the Sea event. Due to the sensitivity of the evidence, the hearings won't be open to the public. Also making news, Australian engineer Robert Pether has left Iraq after 5 years in detention following an extensive campaign to secure his release, and a coronial inquest has begun today that will examine the death of 8-year-old Queensland girl Elizabeth Strews. Checking sport, Brody Kostecki and Todd Hazelwood are continuing to revel in the glory of their second Bathurst 1000 victory. The number 17 Mustang taking the lead on the final lap of the great race after Chevrolet's Anton Di Pasquale ran out of fuel. In the NRL, Raiders coach Ricky Stewart has confirmed hooker Tom Starling is free to negotiate a Super League move. And Wallabies fullback Tom Wright insists they're closing the gap on the All Blacks despite last week's Bledisloe Cup thrashing at Eden Park. That's the very latest. I'm Lachlan Gray.
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5: And a very good afternoon to you. Trevor Young with you until 7 o'clock. Let's have a look. 25 degrees currently in Maroochydore at a top temperature of 28. It'll be partly cloudy. The slight chance of a shower becoming less likely late this afternoon. And there's a moderate fire danger. 19 overnight, 30 on the way for Tuesday. There could be some storms developing tomorrow. Maybe about 10 millimetres of rain. And there could be some showers and storms on Wednesday as well. 19 to a top of 25. The chance of thunderstorms in the morning and afternoon. And up to 10 mils of rain possible.

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It's Mama Cass on Sunshine FM, the UB40. Before that, the way you do the things you do. It's 3:09 now. 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

0: 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Lights Surrounding You. A song now from a fellow who retired a couple of weeks ago, Rod Stewart.
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0: 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That's the old Jackie Wilson song. It's heading towards 3:30. If you're wondering where all that smoke's coming from, there's a burn-off, which is a permitted burn-off, happening north of Noosa Heads at the moment. Queensland Fire is also reporting that there's a vegetation fire, and that's at Bella Creek. They're also attending to a road crash that's happening at Burpengary. So that's where the smoke's coming from this afternoon. 104.9 Sunshine FM.
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0: 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Don't stop till you get enough. It's Michael Jackson, and before that, Miley Cyrus and Lainey Wilson and Younger You. And it appears that Miley's new album's in a bit of trouble in the US on the charts there. Although it started off strong, according to News Corp, the pop star's latest album has endured a fall from grace, not seen since about 2018. And it says, unfortunately, it's delivered a spectacular flop, with the latest album suffering one of the biggest drops in chart history on the Billboard charts. And it was number one on the Billboard 200 album chart, and last week it dropped to number 157. So there you go. It's 11 to 4 at Sunshine FM.
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2: 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This is a great opportunity to see some fascinating handmade jewellery and metal art. 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
1: Hello, I'm Lachlan Gray. Business groups say the sector can no longer be used as a punching bag for the federal government. Later this week, legislation will be introduced to impose a 30% tax on discretionary trusts. Many small businesses use the structure to protect assets and manage their cash flow. Chamber of Commerce and Industry Chief Executive Andrew McKellar says the tax is just another hit to business.
2: To hit 240,000 legitimate small businesses, many of them simply family-owned small businesses, that's not fair. We want to see a government giving small business a fair go. Small business should not be the punching bag of government.
1: A new opinion poll shows almost half the 2,200 voters surveyed are blaming the Albanese government for the cost of living crisis. The Resolve Political Monitor says this eclipses the number who believe international factors are responsible. The poll still puts core support for Labor at 29%, which is ahead of One Nation on 25% and the Coalition on 23%. Older Australians could be forced to make tough choices between paying for private health insurance and covering everyday essentials if proposed rebate changes go ahead. Almost half of those surveyed say they would keep their existing cover and cut spending elsewhere if the age-based health insurance rebate was removed. Council on the Ageing Australia Chief Executive Patricia Sparrow says people shouldn't have to choose.
3: They've taken private health insurance out to ensure that they can look after their own health care and that they're not a burden to the public hospital system. People are really concerned that if the government proceeds, there'll be more demand on public hospital systems and that they would have to wait for really long periods of time.
1: A survey has found more than 70% of female and 60% of male dementia carers feel overwhelmed by their responsibilities. Dementia Australia is calling for an independent review of respite services to prevent burnout and support families. The advocacy group is also pushing for a new navigation network to help carers access local support services. And Australian engineer Robert Pether has left Iraq after 5 years in detention, following an extensive campaign to secure his release. The 51-year-old and his Egyptian colleague were arrested in 2021 while working on a $1 billion construction project. He was found guilty of deception, but his lawyers argued he could not be held responsible for the actions of the company that he was working for. Checking Sport veteran Nathan Lyon has expressed his disappointment at the lowly crowd turnout during the first test in South Africa since the sandpaper scandal, Australia holding a 139-run lead heading into day four tonight in Durban. Justin Holbrook will lead the Knights until the end of the 2030 season after signing a 2-year contract extension with Newcastle. And runner Izzy Bat Doyle has broken the Australian women's marathon record, clocking 2 hours, 20 minutes and 38 seconds. That's the latest in news and sport. I'm Lachlan Gray.
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4: By the looks of it, we might get a storm tonight, getting down to 18 degrees at a top of 30 for Maroochydore and Caloundra, 29 at Mullaney tomorrow, 30 at Noosa Heads, 32 for Nambour. For Tuesday, we're looking at storms most likely in the morning and afternoon, and actually most likely during the afternoon and evening. And there's a high chance of showers likely during the afternoon and evening as well. For Wednesday, looking at 19 to 25, more storms about morning and afternoon. Thursday, more of the same, 17 to a top of 23. Thunderstorms near the coast in the afternoon and evening, and some rain about on Friday.

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And we heard Noiseworks kicking off the hour and Take Me Back. 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

0: on Sunshine FM. Never knew love like this before. Stephanie Mills, Chuck Berry before that. And you never can tell. And that's true, isn't it? You can never tell. It's 16 past four. There's heavy traffic at the moment on the Sunshine Motorway. That's around the Mountain Creek area. Also heavy traffic on Caloundra Road. And Nicklin Way is not looking too bad at the moment. There are reports of a crash there on the Nicklin Way. That's near Minyama. And if you're on the Bruce Highway, watch out for a vehicle on the side of the road. And that's between Mons Road and Maroochydore Road. Coming up shortly, we have some Jan and Dean on Sunshine FM.
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That's With the Emotions and Boogie Wonderland. And Jan and Dean before that. And Little Juice Coop, it's 25 past four. Did you have a good weekend? I hope you did. Did you watch the Bathurst 1000? Well, it appears millions around Australia did. The official TV ratings for that have been released. And an audience of 3.97 million nationally. So Foxtel and Channel 7 would be very happy with that. If you missed the end of the race, well, the car that was on the lead lap in position number one actually ran out of petrol. They miscalculated the amount of fuel they needed. And Dick Johnson Racing took that up with car 17. Not the first time that someone's miscalculated with fuel in that race. Back in 2014, Jamie Wincup was told to pit before the end of the race and get a little bit more petrol so he'd go on to win. But he ignored the instruction, went straight on, got to the very last corner of the last lap, and his car ran out of petrol. And, of course, he came last in the race. The Beatles now. I Feel Fine. 104.9 Sunshine FM.

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There's a 1968 hit for Barry Ryan, It's Eloise and Eternal before that. And I Want to Be the Only One. 5 o'clock news is just around the corner. Ahead of that, the Monkees and Daydream Believer, 104.9 Sunshine FM.

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1: Hello, I'm Lachlan Gray. The Albanese government will this week implement legislation to impose a 30% tax on discretionary trusts. Small business owners say the move is another hit to their operations in a tight economic environment. The government has carved out the agriculture sector from the move, but the opposition argues the tax should be scrapped for everyone. Labor is trying to distance itself from the problems that have emerged from the decision to ban the credit card surcharge. Small businesses say they are being forced to shoulder the extra cost. The tax office then stated it would no longer accept credit card payments until the government intervened in to reverse the matter. Small Business Minister Anna Lee has told Parliament she's working through the reforms introduced by the Reserve Bank.
2: The RBA announced their decision to ban surcharges on March 31st of this year, stating that surcharges will be banned from October 1st. On October 1st, the ATO announced their decision that they would not be accepting credit cards, and that's when I found out.
1: The Royal Commission into Anti-Semitism will hear further evidence about the events leading up to the Bondi Beach terrorist attack. A father and son targeted the Hanukkah by the Sea event on December 14 last year, shooting 15 people dead. The commission wants to hear about security at the event and intelligence about the two men involved in the incident. Due to the sensitivity of the evidence, the hearings will not be open to the public. A coronial inquest into the death of Elizabeth Strews is underway. The 8-year-old died in 2022 from type 1 diabetes complications after her parents withdrew her insulin to prove their faith in God. Child safety officials will be put under the microscope to determine whether they underestimated the family's so-called extreme religious beliefs. The federal government is being urged to establish a national framework to support families affected by dementia. The majority of surveyed carers say they feel overwhelmed by their responsibilities, and almost half say some family relationships have deteriorated since they began caring. Dementia Australia's Kylie Miskovsky says many of those looking after someone with a degenerative disease are struggling to access help for themselves.
3: Carers repeatedly tell us that they're struggling to access the respite care that they need that would really help them and support them to keep the person living with dementia to remain living at home for as long as possible. So that's why we're calling for a national independent review of respite services.
1: Also making news, at least five people are missing after another destructive flash flood in Nepal. Nine foreigners are among 95 people rescued so far. It's not yet known if any Australians are in the area. Checking sport, the Kangaroos and Wallabies have spent time together as they build up for clashes against New Zealand. Australia will kick off the Rugby League World Cup on Thursday night, while the Wallabies will attempt to square the Bledisloe Cup Series on Saturday. A massive boost for the West Tigers. They've signed veteran forward Tyson Brazel from the Knights on a one-year deal. And in cricket, Australia will look to build on their overnight lead of 139 runs when Nick Madison and Travis Head walk out for day four of the opening test against South Africa. That's the latest news in sport. I'm Lachlan Gray.
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4: And we're looking at a mostly clear night tonight. There is the chance of a thunderstorm about the hinterland and north-northeasterly winds down to 19.30 coming up for Tuesday. Showers and storms tomorrow, and showers most likely in the afternoon and evening. There could be thunderstorms likely tomorrow afternoon. Tomorrow night, there's a moderate fire danger. Wednesday, 19 to 25, the chance of showers most likely in the morning and afternoon. Could be thunderstorms during the morning and afternoon as well. And 17 to 23 for Thursday. And you guessed it, the chance of thunderstorms near the coast in the afternoon and evening, and some showers most likely in the afternoon and evening as well.

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Speaking of fires, we can see quite a bit of smoke around the area at the moment. And one of the fires north of Noosa Heads is a planned burn-off, a permitted one. There's also a vegetation burn-off, which is happening to the west of the Sunshine Coast. Ganga Jang now, the sounds of then, or This is Australia on 104.9 Sunshine FM.

0: Gangajang Sounds of Australia, or Sounds of Then. This is Australia. Became a hit for them a couple of times. 16 past five. Trevor Young with you until 7 o'clock. Then Noddy has the 70s at 7. We'll hear the Cutting Crew soon on Sunshine FM.
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0: Trains and Boats and Planes was a hit a couple of times in Australia. Billy J. Kramer had a hit with it. That was 1965. And Dionne Warwick also had a hit with it. Phil Collins before that, and Sussudio, Kenny Rogers and Kim Carnes coming up soon on Sunshine FM.
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2: The Probus Club of Currumundi Combined meets at 9 a.m. on the second Wednesday of each month at the Caloundra Indoor Bowls Club, Bourke Street, Golden Beach. 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

On the Sunshine Coast radio station, Sunshine FM, Peter Sarstedt, and one more, Frozen Orange Juice, 1969, that was a big hit for him. And Frozen Orange Juice sounds just the thing for sipping on while you're walking around looking at some gardens on the weekend, because the Budrum Premier Spring Celebration is coming up this weekend. It's the Budrum Garden Festival. They're marking 80 years this year, and it was established back in 1946. The Budrum Garden Club has spent 8 decades encouraging horticulture as well as creativity and community connection across the region, and it's the longest running garden festival in our local region, so why not check it out? The 2026 Budrum Garden Festival coming up this weekend. I'll be catching up with John Lyon tomorrow afternoon, where we'll find out all about it here on Sunshine FM.

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1: Hello, I'm Sasha Foote. Labor is being accused of targeting small business as they face increased taxes and other costs. Federal politics editor Michael Packey.
2: As politicians arrived in the national capital, they were confronted by huge billboards at the airport urging government to fix the mess created by the credit card surcharge ban. Small business owners say they can't afford to absorb the extra cost, while the tax office planned to stop accepting credit card payments until the Treasurer intervened. Opposition leader Angus Taylor says Labor has lurched from one disaster to another.
3: It only takes a bad bit of government policy and the margin's gone.
2: Under fire during question time, Prime Minister Anthony Albanese has dismissed claims he's at war with business.
4: Small business is absolutely vital to the Australian economy.
2: Later this week, the government will introduce legislation slapping a 30% tax on discretionary trusts. Michael Packey, Canberra.
1: One Nation says public pressure has forced the Royal Commission into anti-Semitism to hold extra hearings. The inquiry will examine security and intelligence issues in the lead-up to last year's Bondi Beach terror attack, which claimed 15 lives. The hearings will be held in secret due to the sensitive nature of the evidence. One Nation leader Pauline Hanson has told News 24 she's not surprised the hearings have been extended.
5: They didn't put enough terms of reference there to actually really address the issues with this. Now, because the public perception, that's what I think it's about the public wanting more.
6: That's why
5: public pressure,
6: been extra
5: correct,
6: hearings.
5: Public pressure. So now they're extending out to ASIO and to the AFP.
1: The latest opinion polls from Resolve and News Poll show core support for Labor is up slightly to 29%. One Nation has dipped to 25% and the Coalition is stuck in third on 23%. But the polls also show voters are blaming the Albanese government for the economic crunch the country finds itself in and are demanding it be fixed. Australian engineer Robert Pether has left Iraq after 5 years in detention following an extensive campaign to secure his release. The 51-year-old and his Egyptian colleague were arrested in 2021 while working on a billion-dollar construction project. He was found guilty of deception, but his lawyers argued he could not be held responsible for the actions of the company he was working for. Checking sport, Melbourne Storm star Cameron Munster is adamant his NRL contract saga won't have any impact on his World Cup campaign. The Kangaroos playmaker will hit the open market for the first time in his career during the later stages of the tournament. Australia could be in a race against the light if they are to win the opening test against South Africa. The visitors lead by 139 runs heading into day four tonight. That is the very latest. I'm Sasha Foote.
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7: Mostly clear tonight. There is the possibility of a thunderstorm about the hinterland. 19 to a top of 30 for Tuesday. Watch out for thunderstorms, likely in the afternoon and evening tomorrow. Ahead of that, there's the chance of showers, most likely during the afternoon and evening as well. Maybe up to 10 millimetres of rain with a moderate fire danger. Wednesday, 19 to 25, more rain, about chance of thunderstorms in the morning and afternoon. And on Thursday, 17 to 23, with a cloudy day coming up.

Come Fly With Me. That's Michael Bublé, and before that, Roy Orbison's You Got It. Going back to 1989 to start off the music for the hour. Mick Runga's coming up soon, but right now some Lionel Richie, Say You, Say Me, on 104.9 Sunshine FM.

0: There's some good Kiwi talent. It's Bic Runga and going back to 1997 with Sway. Coming up soon, we'll hear the Spinners on Sunshine FM.
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1980, the year for that one, is The Spinners, Working My Way Back to You. They've had several hits, including Rubber Band Man. They also had the original of the song I'll Be Around, which was a hit for Doug Parkinson and the Southern Star Band. This is Rick Price now. Heaven knows, going back to 1992 on the Sunshine Coast radio station 104.9 Sunshine FM.

0: On Sunshine FM, Crispy and St Peters. Some information from Sunshine Coast Airport at 25 to 7. Jetstar flight JQ788 from Sydney has been delayed about half an hour. It was due to land at 10 to 7, now arriving at about 20 past 7.
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Coming up soon, we'll hear the 37th biggest selling hit of the 1980s in Australia, but right now, we have some Leanne Rimes for you on Sunshine FM.

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There it is, the 37th biggest selling single in Australia of the 1980s. Got to number two in 1981 for Cliff Richard, and it's Wired for Sound. Noddy has the 70s at 7 coming up soon. We'll hear some John Denver ahead of that, but right now, Madonna, this is Holiday on Sunshine FM.

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Another week of 70s a 7 on this Monday evening. Good evening, this is Noddy, and thank you for joining me. We just had Blondie there with Sunday Girl singing about yesterday, and I hope you did have a good weekend. And kicking off the show, Eric Clapton, Knocking on Heaven's Door. Here's the disco sound now of Sister Sledge, We Are Family, Sunshine FM.

0: Going back to 1970, Crosby, Stills, Nash and Young with Our House. Before that, we had Sister Sledge, We Are Family. After this short break, we've got the Carpenters. Looking at the time, it's 7:15.
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0: 70s group Sherbet, how good was that with Child's Play? Before that, Isaac Hayes, the theme from Shaft, released in 1971. And the Carpenters kicked off that three in a row with Close to You. 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

0: Well, the last two songs were from 1973, and how good were they? Sing-along songs, Helen Reddy, Leave Me Alone, Ruby Red Dress, Stuck in the Middle with You from Steeler's Wheel, I Like Dreamin' from Kenny Nolan, and kicking off that four in a row, that beautiful song from Carole King called Beautiful. Coming up for you after this short break, we've got a song from Autumn in Spring. 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

As our Monday evening slowly slips away, that was Bruce Cockburn with Wondering Where the Lions Are. And before that, that beautiful song from Diana Ross, Remember Me. Well, with it being Monday evening, coming up at 8 o'clock, we've got 2 hours of Aussie's Rule. So till tomorrow night, this is Noddy with the 70 to 7. Thanks for listening and enjoy the rest of your evening. 104.9 Sunshine FM, where we play more music, more memories, more often.

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I'm Kylie McNamara. Great to have your company for 2 hours of nothing but Australian music. Coming up, we'll hear from the unmistakable harmonies of Beep Birtles and Graham Gobel with I'm Coming Home. And later, Cold Chisel reminding us why they're pub rock royalty with Four Walls. Plenty of stories, memories and great Aussie songs along the way. Let's get things rolling with Beep and Graham.

0: 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This is 104.9 Sunshine FM, Aussies Rule. And that was the Ted Mulry Gang, Darktown Strutters Ball. TMG knew how to turn any stage into a party, and if that song didn't get a toe tapping, you might want to check your pulse. Coming up is the Shantuzies, Cast a Little Music Spell with Witch Queen.
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0: John Williamson has spent decades singing Australia's story from the outback to the coastline, and that was one of the more reflective gems, Flowers on the Water. Coming up shortly, Natalie Imbruglia, who proves she is much more than torn with the beautifully underrated Shiver on 104.9 Sunshine FM, Aussie's Real.
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0: My Sex with Down the Line. And despite being associated with New Zealand, they became a huge part of the Australian music scene after relocating across the ditch. Thanks for joining me for Aussie's Rule on 104.9 Sunshine FM. We're going to hear from Demi Im. She's the Australian Idol winner and is still one of the great Aussie music success stories.
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And that song helps cement Cold Chisel's place in Australian rock history. Four Walls. And it's funny to think Jimmy Barnes originally wasn't keen on some of Chisel's quieter songs, yet many became fan favourites. We're going to hear from In Excess shortly. Turn Up the Heat with Burn For You.

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That's the first hour of Aussie's Rule, done and dusted. And thanks for spending it with me, Kylie McNamara. And still to come next hour, we've got some great Australian music, including classics from some familiar favourites, more memories, more stories and more great songs. 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So stay with us. There's another big hour of Australian music on the way.

Welcome back to Aussie's Rule on 104.9 Sunshine FM. I'm Kylie McNamara and it's great to have your company tonight. Coming up this hour, we'll catch up with Southern Suns, Men at Work and not too far away, Jet, kicking things off. And it's hard to believe, Are You Gonna Be My Girl is over 20 years old. That opening riff, well, it still has enough energy to wake up the neighbours.

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I said, you look so fine that I really want to make you mine. 4, 5, 6, come on and get your kicks. Now you don't need

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Now you don't need

0: 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And Brian has been part of the Australian music landscape for decades and always seems to make songwriting sound so effortless. This is 104.9 Sunshine FM Aussie Israel. Coming up is Southern Suns with Hold Me In Your Arms. Jack Jones, well, he really lets his voice soar on this one. It is so good.
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0: Brooke McClymont and Adam Eckersley. Now I've said it. How good is that? One of Australia's great musical partnerships, both on and off stage. Then on Aussie's Rule on 104.9 Sunshine FM, we'll fire things up with the Rogue Traders and Voodoo Child. That track still sounds huge no matter how many times I hear it.
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0: 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And it's amazing how certain songs can instantly take you back to another place and time. Coming up is Men at Work with Who Can It Be Now. That famous sax intro doesn't hang around. It grabs your attention straight
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And that was Rick and E. Coulter, All We Need Is Love. It's one of those songs that leaves you feeling a little better than you did 3 minutes earlier. Coming up on Aussie's Rule is Jeff St. John, Teach Me How to Fly. Jeff had one of those voices packed with soul, grit and personality.

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Thanks for spending part of your evening with me, Kylie McNamara. Coming up next, Graham Schultz takes over with Late Nights from 10 p.m. till midnight. Then it's more the Coast's best music after 12. I'll be back next Monday night from 8 till 10 p.m. with another 2 hours of great Australian music right here on 104.9 Sunshine FM. Good night.

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It's 5 minutes past 10, and thanks, big thanks to Kylie McNamara for playing all the Australian rock and the big ballads for the last 2 hours on Aussies Rule. We started the hour with an Aussie band, Mississippi, Kings of the World, they were in 1972, and Petula Clark from 1966. It's a Sign of the Times. I'm Graham Schultz, and this is Keith Urban.

0: Is she really going out with him?
1: Well, there she is. Let's ask her.
0: Betty, is that Jimmy's ring you're wearing?
1: Mm-hmm. 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
0: Is

0: More music, more memories, more often. Frankie Valli, My Eyes Adored You. What a voice. His first number one as a solo artist in 1974. Aussie band Axiom and their hit about Arkansas Grass from 1969, one of the big hits that year on Sunshine FM. It's 19 past 10. The Shangri-Las were in there with Leader of the Pack out of 1964. And Keith Urban kicked off that set with Kiss a Girl from 2009.
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0: There's a Sunshine FM superstar set from 2004, Missy Higgins and The Special 2, her sister song. And we also heard those two special 1960s stars, Dionne Warwick, You'll Never Get to Heaven If You Break My Heart, and Doris Day, Move Over, Darling. It's 10:30.
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0: singing along with Daryl Braithwaite and Margaret Ehrlich on background vocals, the Aussie anthem. I didn't realise until tonight that that song was actually written by two friends, Ricky Lee Jones. Remember her hit, Chucky's in Love? She won the Grammy for Best New Artist in 1980. And her friend Walter Becker, the guitarist extraordinaire, who won a heap of Grammys with his band Steely Dan. They wrote the song, and it's become popular again for Daryl Braithwaite in the past decade, The Horses. At 19 minutes to 11, we had another Aussie star in that set too, Renee Geyer with Stairs and Whispers from 1977, and Elton John kicked off the big set of three, Are You Ready for Love, on 104.9 Sunshine FM.
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More music, more memories, more often like those. That was Ruby and the Romantics, Our Day Will Come from 1963. And Swanee, Lady, What's Your Name out of 1982 at 12 minutes to 11 on 104.9 Sunshine FM.

Down Among the Dead Men, that's Flash in the Pan, and Rick Ocasek before that, Solo after the Cars, Emotion in Motion, 1986, his biggest solo hit. It's 3 minutes to 11.

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It's the last hour of our late night Monday, 6 minutes past 11, having the time of our lives there with Marsha Hines. It feels good, her 1999 hit. And starting off the hour, it was the Mamas and the Papas, California Dreaming, in 1965 on 104.9 Sunshine FM.

0: More music, more memories, more often on Sunshine FM. We heard four of the best from Jackie Trent and Tony Hatch, the two of us out of 1967. Crowded House gave us The World Where You Live in 1996. Carabao Sega had a big hit in 1977 with You Moving Out Today. And John Farnham did that cover version of Harry Nilsson's One in 1969. It's 19 past 11.
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0: 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Take that message to my girl, Split Ends, from 1983. Lynn Hamilton was on the inside, her Prisoner hit in 1979, and staying in the 70s, it was the one and only Peter Allen, The More I See You, from 1976. It's 29 minutes to 12.
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0: 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And that was Air Supply, All Out of Love, in 1980. Anne Murray with her number one country song from the soundtrack of Urban Cowboy in 1980, Could I Have This Dance? And Neil Diamond, I Am, I Said, from 1971. It's 18 minutes to 12 midnight.
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Well, that brings us along to 10 minutes to midnight on Sunshine FM. Tina Arena from 1997 and Burn. Before that, Engelbert Humperdinck, his 1968 hit, Am I That Easy to Forget?

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1: The Beerburrum Country Market and Boot Sale will be on Saturday the 17th of October from 8am to 12pm in the School of Arts Hall, Anzac Avenue. 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
1: Take a deep dive into the history of Nambour with Genealogy Sunshine Coast. 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The walk starts at 9 a.m. from the library and will highlight changes to the town's original buildings. 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
1: Arts National Sunshine Coast presents The Japanese Garden, 100 Years of Eastern Influence, on the 25th of October from 3 to 4pm at the University of Sunshine Coast Lecture Theatre K1. 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
1: Join the Coolum Men's Shed for a superb dance party. 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
1: The Budrum Uniting Church is holding a trivia night at Connections on King, corner of King and Gloucester Road, on Friday the 23rd of October from 6 till 8:30pm. 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
1: Inner Wheel Australia is hosting its national conference on the 16th and 17th of October at the Marucci RSL. 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
1: The Sunshine Valley Men's Shed garage sale will be held at 279 Blackall Range Road, West Woombye, on Saturday the 17th of October from 7am to 2pm. 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
1: The silversmiths at Budgemcraft Cottage are holding an exhibition of their works from Friday the 23rd of October to Sunday the 2nd of November. 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
3: I hear footsteps walking down the hall in the middle of the night. 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The kitchen phone that rings and when you answer quickly, speaking in a whisper, I'm left to wonder why. I've got a lonely feeling that I'm hearing the sounds of goodbye. The sounds of goodbye.

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1: Good morning to you, and the showers are certainly on their way today. Beautiful day yesterday, really, it turned out to be, didn't it? Rather warm. Warmer today, but showers and a storm developing. Up to around about 10 mils of rain expected for tomorrow. Similar situation, more showers. A shower or two for Thursday, Friday, Saturday and Sunday this day. So expect a bit of that wet stuff over the next week, possibly. Top of 30 degrees today, right now, at 5 past, well, right on 5 o'clock. It's sitting on 21.

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Oh, what tonight? That must have been 5:08. Jason McLean here for your Tuesday morning. Got some great songs to come this hour. Great variety too. Railroad Gin, U2, Cilla Black, The Drifters, Dr. Hook and Divinals right now. Let's continue. Mr. Barry Crocker, Sunshine FM.

0: It's Real Life at the Sunshine Coast radio station, 104.9 Sunshine FM, one of two hits they had back in the 80s, Send Me an Angel, that one there, and Barry Crocker's Just the Way You Look Tonight before that. At a quarter past five, hits on the way shortly from Railroad Gin, play some David Gates, also U2, one of their big songs off the Joshua Tree album. Looking good on Sunshine Coast roads so far this morning, no accidents or breakdowns reported, all major roads flowing quite nicely, including Nickel Way, Calandra Road, Sunshine Motorway, Bruce Highway to Gympie, nice and clear if you're heading on down to Brisbane, just starting to build through Mango Hill now.
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0: More music, more memories, more often 104.9 Sunshine FM. You two there, off their massive Joshua Tree album, With or Without You. David Gaze before that, Never Let Her Go. And Railroad Gin, You Told the World, you sure did. 26 after 5 now, with Casey Chambers on the way very shortly. Also throw in the Drifters and some Bobby Sherman as well. Weather-wise for the Sunshine Coast today, it looks like all that fine, beautiful weather is sort of drifting away. We'll get patches of that, but some showers and storm developing later on today. Quite warm today as well. For tomorrow, some showers, temperatures dropping to a top of 25 and even lower by later in the week, tops of 23, 22, right up until Monday. So it's sort of those wintry temps. Again, it's sort of hanging around, isn't it? Quite warm today, though, top of 30 degrees right now. It's still sitting on 21.
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0: More music, more memories, more often 104.9 Sunshine FM Classic there, Bobby Sherman. Easy come, easy go. Had the Drifters before that. Also some Diana Trask. Oh boy, the mood I'm in. And Casey Chambers, not pretty enough. At 22 to 6. Saw Casey Chambers live in concert last year. I tell you what, she's a real cracker. Really full of energy and a great performer. If you ever get a chance to see her live, I trust you do that because she's very, very good indeed. Also very good is Sunshine Coast Roads at the moment. No accidents or breakdowns reported. All major roads flowing quite nicely at the moment. The only real hold-up is if you're heading on down to Brisbane. It's about a five-minute delay of the Bruce Highway from around about exit 142, heading on down through Mango Hill.
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Cilla Black, before that, the late great Cilla Black, Surround Yourself with Sorrow. At a quarter to six, weather-wise, well, I hope it's not too much sorrow for the Sunshine Coast today. Got some showers and a storm developing, quite warm after a top of 30 degrees. Boy, rather warm, not surprising there's some storms coming for that one. Up to around about 10 mils of rain today. Right now it's 21 degrees as we continue now with the cause.

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And the cause, would you be happier? Would you be happier if the weather was a bit nicer today? Yeah, fine and sunny is what we would like, but we're getting more showers. I'll update the weather. Also, your latest news and sport coming up, and have a look at the roads for the Sunshine Coast at the moment. They're looking quite okay at the moment as well. So we move up to the news. Great little song, this. John Farnham teaming up with Human Nature. It's Every Time You Cry, 104.9 Sunshine FM. Very good morning to you.

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1: Good morning, I'm Sarah Wiedersehen. The Royal Commission into Anti-Semitism will hear further evidence about the events leading up to the Bondi Beach terrorist attack. The Commission wants to hear about security at the event and intelligence about the two men involved in the incident. The hearings won't be open to the public due to the sensitivity of the evidence. Russia has hit at least six energy sites across Ukraine in the hours after the US president announced an energy ceasefire between the countries. Ukrainian President Volodymyr Zelensky says the strikes show Russia is unwilling to accept the truce. An urgent call-out is being issued for Australians to donate blood this week as reserves plunge to their lowest level in a decade. Donations have fallen 60% since June, with a prolonged cold and flu season reducing critical supplies. Lifeblood's Gemma Falkenmeyer says giving blood saves lives.
2: To not only those in accidents and emergencies, but also cancer patients and new mums and lots of people undergoing surgery.
1: Social and traditional media platforms in Australia have been warned against broadcasting the planned live stream of an US execution. Nadal Malik Hassan has been sentenced to death after being convicted of killing 13 people at a military base at Fort Hood in Texas in 2009. A major global study has found women are developing dementia at higher rates than men. The Uni of New South Wales research analysed data across 18 countries, finding cases of the illness are higher in low and middle income countries. 21 jurors have been selected in the rape trial of British actor and comedian Russell Brand. The 51-year-old is accused of groping women and forcing them into sexual acts over 2009. A major global study has found women are developing dementia at higher rates than men. The Uni of New South Wales research analysed data across 18 countries, finding cases of the illness are higher in low and middle income countries. 21 jurors have been

0: remained very tight-lipped in front of the media.
1: Also making news, three homes have been evacuated in Melbourne's inner west suburb of Yarraville after a suspicious house fire spread to two neighbouring properties. Checking sports, Storm veteran Cameron Munster insists his ongoing contract negotiations won't have an impact on his World Cup campaign. The Kangaroos playmaker will hit the open market for the first time in his career during the later stages of the tournament. South Africa is facing an uphill battle on day five of the first test in Durban, needing 319 runs to secure a home test victory after Australia declared on 314, and the Wallabies players have faced the music in team review after a Bledisloe Cup hiding. That's the latest.
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3: Yeah, cloudy with showers and a storm developing for the Sunshine Coast today, up to around about 10 mils of rain. More rain for tomorrow, in fact, pretty much right up to the end of the weekend as well. It's just showers, showers, showers, although rather light on Thursday, but otherwise getting up to around about that 10 millimetre of rain mark. Top today, 30 degrees, so that's quite warm. Right now at 6:04, we're sitting on 22.
2: Sunshine FM traffic. Traffic.
3: Looking good for all the major roads on the Sunshine Coast at the moment, including Calandra Road, building up a little bit though through Little Mountain, Nicoll Way, Sunshine Motorway, David Low Way and Maroochydore Road. All looking nice and clear, all clear also if you're heading up towards Gympie on the Bruce Highway. On your way down to Brisbane though, slight delay through Burpengary East before exit 142, and there has been a crash just before the Pine Rivers Bridge. That's sending delays back through to North Lakes.

More music, more memories, more often. 104.9 Sunshine FM, classic for the Police. Do, do, do, do, da, da, da. Sting wrote that because of all the mindless dribble that a lot of people speak, especially politicians. Makes sense, eh? New Seekers, before that, you won't find another fool like me. 6:10, Jason McLean here this morning on your Tuesday morning. Great songs to come, the likes of Manfred Mann, Billy Joel, The Cause, Huey Lewis, and some Fleetwood Mac, which I'll play right after this. Joe Walsh going solo after the Eagles. Life's been good. Hope it is for you, Sunshine FM mornings.

0: Fleetwood Mac at the Sunshine Coast radio station, 104.9 Sunshine FM. Their big hit there, Big Love. Yeah, certainly sounded like that. 22 past six, hit on the way very shortly from Man From Man. Tell you what's got to be a hit once again. It's their 80th anniversary. I'm talking about the Budrum Garden Club. They're having their garden festival returning again this weekend. It's right across the weekend, Saturday and Sunday, 8 a.m. till 4 on Saturday, 8 till 2 on Sunday. There's going to be a whole lot of things there, including spring flower, floral art and photographic shows, quality plant markets, 5 open gardens. There will be the free garden bus to and from the event there, if you wish to use that. There'll be a sculpted garden, the garden club presentation of trophies, many entering the event there, and a monster raffle draw just before the conclusion of the event at 2 o'clock on Sunday. It's going to be a wonderful weekend there if you love your gardens. Tickets just $20. For more information about the Budrum Garden Festival celebrating their 80th anniversary, just simply Google Budrum Garden Club and you'll see all the details there.
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2: Ladies and gentlemen, this is Captain Tobias Wilcock welcoming you aboard Coconut Airways Flight 372 to Bridgetown, Barbados. We will be flying at an height of 32,000 feet and at an airspeed of approximately 600 miles per hour. Refreshments will be served after takeoff. Kindly fasten your safety belts and refrain from smoking until the end.

0: 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Typically tropical, sounds like a two, and Barbados had Man for Man before that. If you got to go, go now. At 29 to 7, hits on the way very shortly. Got some Vanessa Amorosi. Also plays some Billy Joel as well.
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0: Still looking pretty good for the Sunshine Coast at the moment. No accidents or breakdowns. Kalanta Road, Nicholm Way, Sunshine Motorway, all the major roads around the Sunny Coast looking pretty good at this stage. Just starting to build up at Dunella Bridge. A few minutes wait either side there. Good run towards Gympie if you're heading up that way on the Bruce Highway. If you're on your way down to Brisbane, earlier crash just near the Pine Rivers Bridge has been cleared, but they've got another one now at North Lakes. That's really banking up traffic. It's about a 15-minute delay right back through to Burpengary East.
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More music, more memories, more often 104.9 Sunshine FM. Billy Joel there, the entertainer, and had Vanessa Amorosi there and Shine at 19 to 7. It's not really going to shine today. It's going to be a bit cloudy. It's a bit of rain about as well. Also some local news on the way very shortly. In some cricket news, what about the Australians over in South Africa doing very well there? They have the South Africans 4 for 102 in their second innings, and the South Africans need 319 to win for the final day. I think the Aussies might have that. It's good news that. As I said, the local news up very shortly. And also some Al Jarreau right after this from The Cars, My Best Friend's Girl. 104.9 Sunshine FM, and a very good morning to you.

0: It's the Sunshine Coast radio station, 104.9 Sunshine FM, Al Giroux there. Closer to your love. At 11 to 7, having a look at some local news for the first time this morning, and the Sunshine Coast Daily reports that viral online footage of excessive rubbish at a homeless camp near the industrial estate on Kawana Way has sparked calls for the council to provide more support. A local resident said the blame wasn't on the homeless and believes the council should focus more on their plight and provide more bins and toilets. The post also called on the public to show more compassion and less judgment. And from Sunshine Coast News, a survey has found overwhelming support for face-to-face bank branches in regional areas, including the Sunshine Coast, with 95% of respondents rating them as essential or important. The Regional Banking Investment Alliance Regional Banking Insights survey showed that the Bank at Post agency service does not adequately service the needs of non-metropolitan communities and businesses and provides only a second-class alternative. The Alliance has called on the industry and federal government to act on its proposal for a community service obligation which would share the cost of keeping regional branches open. And that's your latest local news making headlines this morning here at Sunshine FM.
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Rick Price did a pretty good version of that one 2 years later. And Roy Orbison with Dream Baby. 4 to 7, got your latest local news, national news, sport, weather coming up very shortly. Now, you know, in 1985, there were three songs called The Power of Love in the charts at the one time. There was The Power of Love by Jennifer Rush, also The Power of Love by Huey Lewis, and this Power of Love, Huey Lewis, from Back to the Future. One of my favourite all-time movies, that one there. And a pretty good song too. 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
1: Good morning, I'm Sarah Wiedersehen. The federal government says it's committed to its tax regime for discretionary trusts. Legislation will be introduced tomorrow, which would impose a 30% tax on the financial instrument. The opposition claims the measure will hurt many small business owners who use trusts. A report from the Financial Services Watchdog has found some mortgage brokers aren't acting in the best interest of consumers. 7 of 8 aggregator groups reviewed by ASIC reported brokers didn't recommend the lowest cost option in more than 20% of cases. Commissioner Alan Kirkland says there is room for improvement.
2: Broker groups need to do more in the way in which they monitor what brokers are doing under their licence, the way in which they handle complaints from consumers, and the way in which they use data to identify where there might be problems with the
1: emergency physicians warn the country's health system isn't prepared for the growing number of older patients. An Australasian College of Emergency Medicine report forecasts a 411% increase in patients aged 85 and over by 2050. An independent MP is proposing an F-around and find-out solution to Victoria's crime crisis. Libertarian MP David Limbrick says Victorians should be free to forcibly fight back against home intruders and know the law is on their side. Nationals leader Matt Canavan is continuing to leave the door open to a lower house run at the next election as the coalition lags in polling. The Queenslander currently leads the Nationals from the Senate. He's told News 24 he's willing to do whatever it takes to get rid of the Labor government.
3: I'd love to see all of my team run again because they have great reputations and that's always a fantastic platform for re-election. But if I'm called to do what I need to do, I'll do it.
1: An urgent call is being put out for blood donors across Australia. Red Cross Lifeblood is seeking an extra 16,000 people to donate this week. The country's blood supply has dropped to its lowest level in almost 10 years. British actor, comedian and presenter Russell Brand has appeared in a London court for the start of his trial on historical sex offences. And more than 70,000 Year 12 students across New South Wales are preparing.
3: I'll do it.
1: An urgent call is being put out for blood donors across Australia. Red Cross Lifeblood is seeking an extra 16,000 people to donate this week. The country's blood supply has dropped to its lowest level in almost 10 years. British actor, comedian and presenter Russell Brand has appeared in a London court for

0: 2002. Knights Grand Final player Tyson Frizzell will continue his NRL career into a 17th season after signing with the Tigers on a one-year deal. And Carlos Alcaraz has been stunned by the world number 39 at the Shanghai Masters in the round of 32. That's the latest.
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2: Well, it's looking okay at the moment, but cloud is increasing and expecting some showers today and a storm developing later on this afternoon. Going to be quite warm today as well. Dropping in temps from tomorrow just a top of 25 degrees and even less by Thursday, Friday and Saturday. Only going to be tops around 23 and 22 then with some showers right across Thursday, Friday and Saturday. Top today, 30 degrees. Right now, it's sitting on 22.
1: Sunshine FM traffic.
2: Starting to get the usual delays, Kallant Road opposite the racecourse, Nicoll Way Boccarina building, and so to the Sunshine Motorway inbound through Mount Creek. Just minor though, so to Maroochydore Road inbound through Kunda Park. Getting some slight delays, David Loway up through Markula just near the airport. Got some roadworks underway there today. Delays continuing for Donella Bridge up to about a 5 minute wait either side at the moment. The Bruce Highway towards Gympie, nice clear run. If you're heading on down to Brisbane, the earlier crash has been cleared at North Lakes. Still the delays though from Burpengary through to the Gateway Motorway of around about 10 minutes.

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Biggest hit there for the Choir Boys, Run to Paradise. I spoke to their lead singer, Mark Gable, once. He said it took him about 3 or 4 years to write that song. It was just little bits here and there, and finally it all came together after 3 or 4 years. Little did he know it'd go on to become his biggest ever hit. Three Dog Night, one of their biggest hits before that, an old-fashioned love song. At 11 past 7 with Jason McLean this morning. Hits on the way from the Cranberries, and also play a one-hit wonder from the 70s where if you spell their group name backwards, it says Oprah. Also do on this day, surely too. Right now, let's continue. Eric Clapton, Change the World here at Sunshine FM. Morning.

0: More music, more memories, more up on 104.9 Sunshine FM. That was the debut hit, early 90s for the Cranberries and Dreams. 19 after 7. Got that one hit wonder up very shortly from the 70s group, where if you spell their name backwards, it's Oprah. I'll tell you a bit of a story about that too. Anyway, looking at things on this day for October 13, and Greenwich Meridian time was adopted as the universal mean time on this day in 1884. This was a great addition to our lives. The burglar alarm was patented on this day in 1953. Also a great addition in 1958, the first Paddington Bear book was published. Kids love that. And in 2010, real inspirational story, 33 miners in Chile were rescued after 69 days underground. Having a birthday today, legendary Greek singer Nana Mouskouri, I believe she entered politics in the end as well. She's 92. Sammy Hagar, he took over as lead singer of Van Halen from David Lee Roth. He's turning 79. They sacked him 10 years later, incidentally. Also having his 79th birthday, Joe Dolce. Remember him? He had that big hip, "Ah, shut up your face." Still going, old Joe. Singer Marie Osmond, who can forget Donnie and Marie? She's turning 67. Sacha Baron Cohen, an actor well known for Borat. He's turning 55. You know when he made that movie, Borat, in Kazakhstan? Their tourism tripled as a result of that. Swimmer Ian Thorpe won 5 Olympic gold medals. He's turning 44 today, and also having a birthday is this man. If you'll be my bodyguard, I can be your long-lost man. Yeah, Paul Simon, one of his biggest solo hits. I can call you daddy, and daddy when you call me, you can call me. Yeah, you can call him Paul Simon. He's turning 85 today. Some of the birthdays and events happening for this day, October 13.
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0: More music, more memories, more often 104.9 Sunshine FM with the Partridge Family there. I'll meet you halfway. And Harpo, one hit wonder from the 70s before that, movie star. If you spell their name backwards, it's Oprah, which is interesting because that's what Oprah Winfrey did. She spelled her name backwards to come up with her company name, which is Harpo Productions, which is even further interesting in itself considering that she was born with the name Orpah, O-R-P-A-H, but the midwife got the spelling wrong and wrote her name down as Oprah, and it stuck.
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0: Otherwise, we would have had history showing the Oprah Winfrey show. I guess it would have worked still, wouldn't it? Yeah. Anyway, Calandra Road's starting to build up opposite the race course. Around about a 5-minute delay through Little Mountain there. Also, Nickel May up through Bocarina. Very busy conditions. Slight delays both directions through Mountain Creek or Sunshine Motorway. Any delays, David Loway, northbound up through Markula this morning, just near the airport. Some roadworks underway. Beckmans Road along Noosaville, that's getting some slight delays too. Heading up to Gympie on the Bruce Highway, clear. If you're on your way down to Brisbane, about a 15-minute delay from Burpengary to the Gateway Motorway.
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Dance with me, Kylie's Step Back in Time. Before that, 21 to 8, stepping back in time to the 60s. You know, from the Revolver album, the Beatles had that Got to Get You Into My Life. They never released that as a single, would you believe? Never did. Around the same time, Cliff Bennett and the Rebel Rousers, they were touring as the opening act for the Beatles. They heard that song and got to record it with Paul McCartney as their producer. And as a result, they got a top five hit with their version. Here at Sunshine FM, local news up shortly.

0: Jack Johnson at the Sunshine Coast radio station, 104.9 Sunshine FM. His hit song there, Sitting, Waiting, Wishing. At a quarter to eight, a look at local news now from Sunshine Coast News. Sunshine Coast Council has backed the design and construction of a new terrace seawall at the region's most popular beach and worries it could be too hot and that people might fall. Work is well underway on the structure along the Mooloolaba foreshore, with the first section open in front of the surf club. Thousands of beachgoers packed the area during the September school holidays, but some people have questioned whether the wall will be unbearably hot in the coming months. A council representative said the Mooloolaba structure has been generally well received and that the seawall has been designed, independently reviewed and approved in accordance with relevant engineering and safety requirements. And the Sunshine Coast Daily reports that plans for a controversial retirement village on the Sunshine Coast have been put to council despite concerns for flooding from nearby residents. The property is situated on the western side of South Coolum Road, which adjoins the Sunshine Motorway, with a predominantly vacant plain widely considered at risk of flooding by the community. However, application documents state the site is not considered a floodplain by the Sunshine Coast Planning Scheme, as it's not next to a body of water. The documents also state various changes were made to the project after council and community engagement, which includes the retention of flood storage and flood-compatible open space, as well as flood investigations for earthworks and flood immunity response. To some of the local news making headlines this morning at Sunshine FM.
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2: The annual Sounds of Celebration concert will be held at St Peter's Church in Coolum on Sunday the 25th of October starting at 2 p.m. Be entertained by Waves of Harmony Choir and special guest performers. 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

More music, more memories, more often. 104.9 Sunshine FM with Smokey there. Lay back in the arms of someone. At 3 to 8, got your latest local national news coming up very shortly. Also some sport weather, and I'll check the roads as well. David Dundas now up to the news.

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1: Hello, I'm Sarah Widdersane. The eSafety Commission says it doesn't have the power to proactively stop any online live stream. The watchdog is being urged to prevent the broadcast of a US execution from being accessible in Australia. The death by firing squad will be the first in America in almost a century. Senior Labor MP Amanda Rishworth says tech platforms have a duty not to show the vision.
2: The e-commissioner is not able to proactively block it. We don't have the laws, but she is monitoring this. We need to have more responsible platforms in this country, and my message to them is don't stream this.
1: Police say they've uncovered 2.5 million files showing the physical and sexual abuse of three women on the New South Wales Central Coast. Detectives were investigating a domestic violence incident when they found 120 electronic storage devices. A 39-year-old man is facing 200 charges accused of orchestrating and filming the abuse and other offences. Almost 500,000 health, disability and community service workers will share in a $630 million pay rise. The funding will be provided by the federal government over the next 4 years. Labor argues the wage increase is warranted to provide fairer pay for predominantly female workers. Pressure's mounting on the Prime Minister to come up with the cash to send Australian astronaut Catherine Bennell-Pegg into space. Penny Wong is now backing calls for the federal government to help fund the mission. Astronomer Professor Fred Watson at Macquarie University says it's not cheap, but it's worth it.
3: It's a price tag of about $100 million. Some of that has been raised already by private funding, probably a quarter of that, but there's still a long way to go.
1: The Royal Commission into Anti-Semitism will hear further evidence about the events leading up to the Bondi Beach terrorist attack. A father and son targeted the Hanukkah by the Sea event on December 14 last year, shooting 15 people dead. The Commission wants to hear about security at the event and intelligence about the two men involved in the incident. And actress Selma Blair has been arrested after allegedly becoming violent on a flight from Los Angeles to New York. Checking sport, Nick Madison has fallen agonisingly short of a maiden Test 50, dismissed on 48 as Australia sets up a series opening victory in Durban. The Proteas will resume on day 5 at 4 for 102 with 319 runs to chase. A reported delay in Nathan Cleary's contract talks as he recovers from surgery could mean he becomes a free agent for the first time in his career. And the DP World Tour has announced all players who sign up for next year's LIV Golf 2.0 will be barred from the European circuit. That's the latest.
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4: Yes, a very cloudy day today. Showers and a storm developing later on this afternoon. Quite warm today, though. Showers again for tomorrow and dropping in temps.
1: Delay in Nathan Cleary's contract talks as he recovers from surgery could mean he becomes a free agent for the first time in his career. And the DP World Tour has announced all players who sign up for next year's LIV Golf 2.0 will be barred from the European circuit. That's the latest.
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It's a very heavy delays this morning on David Low Way. Traffic has stretched Markula right down through Majimba, right behind the airport there. Got some roadworks happening. It's about a 15-20 minute delay. Also delays Sunshine Motorway around Yandina Coolum Road and Yandina Coolum Road. That's quite heavy too. Beckmans Road eastbound Toowoomba through Nooseville, getting delays up around 5-6 minutes. Similar delays both directions through Mountain Creek for the Sunshine Motorway, and very slow coming off the Bruce Highway and eastbound through Caldwell Park for Calandra Road. Delays up to 10 minutes there. Nick and Wayman Yama down through Warana got delays, and still delays if you're heading on down to Brisbane. The traffic stretch from Burpengary to the Gateway.

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Really great era, I thought, for Cliff Richard. That late 70s, early 80s, had a whole lot of string of hits, including that one there, Dreamin', and Mark Cohn, big hit in the 80s as well, with Walkin' in Memphis. 12 past 8, Jason McLean here this morning. Big number one hit from London Beat on the way shortly. We'll also check your fuel prices as well. Remaining steady, it's pretty much been the same for the last couple of weeks, so at least it's not going up further. Do that shortly. Right now, this from Blondie, In the Flesh. 104.9 Sunshine FM. Good morning.

0: on the Sunshine Coast radio station, 104.9 Sunshine FM. They had a huge number one hit, early 90s, that group, London Beat, I've Been Thinking About You. At 19 after 8, got hits on the way shortly from Little River Band, also some Joe Dolan coming up.
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0: All thanks to M'lady, Mitre 10, all your hardware, hire equipment and garden supplies in the one place, and remaining steady the prices on the Sunshine Coast today. Average for unleaded, 91, 242.9. It's been hovering around that for the past couple of weeks now. You can get 233.5 in Doonan, so not a bad price that. 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

0: More music, more memories, more often 104.9 Sunshine FM with Joe Dolan there, Lady in Blue, and Little River Band's reminiscing before that. At 29 past 8, hits on the way very shortly from Earth, Wind and Fire. Also plays in Buffalo Springfield as well. Red Cross, Australian Red Cross, are putting out an urgent call for blood donors. 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In fact, they've plunged to their lowest level in a decade. 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
0: Very heavy delays on David Loway southbound Markula Downs from Majimba, right behind the airport. It's about a 15-minute delay there. Got some roadworks underway at the moment. Very busy conditions also. Emu Mountain Road, Perugian Springs between David Loway and the motorway. Very heavy delays either side of Dunella Bridge up to about a 10-minute wait there as roadworks continue. Beckmans Road eastbound into Nooseville getting some delays. Sunshine Motorway, about a 10-minute delay both ways from Mountain Creek, especially that inbound run. And delays continue inbound Caldwell Park for Cland Road. A little bit better than before, though. And if you're heading on down to Brisbane on the Bruce Highway, it's a little bit slow through North Lakes. Northbound, though, Murrumba Downs, there has been a crash. Very heavy delays back through to the Gateway Motorway.
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And Earth, Wind and Fire with Fantasy before that at 21 to 9. Jason McLean here this morning. John English on the way very shortly. And Queensland Police have notified that they're seeking public assistance to locate the owner of a Malvern Star mountain bike, which was found outside the Palmwoods Police Station. That happened on 30th of September. So if you've been missing a Malvern Star mountain bike the last couple of weeks, call Nambour Police Station or PoliceLink 131444, or indeed, if you do know the owner of a Malvern Star mountain bike, which has been lost for 2 weeks, yeah, it's turned up at Nambour Police Station, so get in contact there. More local news coming up shortly. Right now, this debut hit from Anastacia, I'm Out of Love, here at Sunshine FM.

0: John English at the Sunshine Coast radio station, 104.9 Sunshine FM. Some people have all the fun. They sure do. At 13 to 9, final look at some local news this morning. And the Courier Mail reports the Sunshine Coast community is mourning the loss of a legend and a well-loved real estate agent who died long before his time, raising thousands for his young family. A GoFundMe has been organised for the family of Adam Dunlop, who passed away in early October. Mr. Dunlop was a director and sales agent at Landed with more than 5 years of experience in residential real estate and more than 20 years in the construction industry. He's remembered as down-to-earth with an approachable nature and is considered a legend of Kawana. The appeal has already raised more than $4,000 of its $18,000 goal as of yesterday. And from Sunshine Coast News, great little tale this. Two Sunshine Coast friends have celebrated in style after scoring one of the biggest single-ticket keno wins in Australian history. The men were quick to shout everyone a drink at Club Marucci after winning $7,642,776 in the Keno Mega Millions 10-spot jackpot. Club Marucci General Manager Patrick McGrin said it was an incredible and surreal feeling to have sold the winning ticket. What a great story. Local news making headlines this morning here at Sunshine FM.
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That came out a couple of years ago, that song, a bar named Tipsy. Carole King, a Hard Rock Cafe before that. I'd say a few got tipsy there as well. 5 to 9, got your latest news, sport and weather very shortly. Then Lou Phillips keeping you company till midday today. Today's fun fact, you know, 52% of smokers of all ages hide their habit from their parents. I remember doing that when I was 14 years old. I don't smoke these days, but yeah, 14, I'd do that. But amazing, 52% of people of all ages hide from their parents. Have a good day. Brian Ferry up to the news now. Ooh.

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1: Hello, I'm Sarah Wiedersheim. Small businesses and families who use trust to manage their financial affairs are facing $13 billion in restructuring costs. The federal government will introduce legislation imposing a 30% tax on discretionary trusts. Labor claims a very small portion of the population use the scheme. But Deputy Liberal leader Jane Hume says that's not right, arguing small businesses utilise discretionary trusts to protect their assets.
2: We know that this is a legitimate business structure for so many businesses, and particularly small business, and that they are now having to restructure their businesses. It's going to be incredibly costly, thousands of dollars per business to restructure their affairs. And that's before you ever get into stamp duty.
1: Social platforms and media outlets in Australia have been warned not to broadcast the planned live stream of an execution in the US. The Pentagon announced last week the execution of Nedal Malik Hassan would be live streamed on the 3rd of December. One Nation MP Barnaby Joyce is urging his former colleague Josh Frydenberg to cut the BS and stand for federal parliament. Mr. Frydenberg is on a publicity tour for his memoir, where he's critical of the current state of the Liberal Party. The 55-year-old is weighing up whether he plans to return to politics after losing his Melbourne seat of Kooyong in 2022. Mr. Joyce says Mr. Frydenberg should stop playing games.
3: Josh, we've all played the game, mate. Like, we know what you're up to. You want to be the leader of the coalition. Come back, and you're setting the groundwork up now. Let's cut the BS, mate.
1: A man's been charged with orchestrating and filming the sexual abuse of three women on the New South Wales Central Coast over a seven-year period. Police say they were investigating a domestic violence incident when they uncovered a large amount of covertly filmed sexual content. It's alleged 2.5 million files containing the sexual and physical abuse of three different women were uncovered. Australia's blood supply has fallen to its lowest level in almost a decade. Red Cross Lifeblood is seeking an extra 16,000 donors to come forward this week. A prolonged cold and flu season is believed to be driving the drop in supply. And the New South Wales Premier of New South Wales has slammed the move by Molly Ticehurst's killer to appeal his sentence. Daniel Billings is serving a minimum of 20 years behind bars. Checking sport, the Kiwis will be targeting Rhys Walsh if he's picked at fullback for the Kangaroos World Cup opener on Thursday. The Broncos star is tipped for the number one jersey over James Tedesco, despite not playing since picking up an ankle injury in August. Steve Smith is undergoing observation for concussion symptoms after copping a bouncer to the helmet on day four of the first test in South Africa. And Supercars Sprint Cup winner Brock Feeney says the cause of his anonymous Bathurst performance is a head-scratcher. That's the latest.
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4: The forecast for the rest of your Tuesday on the Sunshine Coast: partly cloudy and a high chance of showers, most likely in the late afternoon and evening, and a possible thunderstorm as well. 30 degrees across the board in Maroochydore, Caloundra and Noosa Heads, 29 in Mullaney in the hinterland, and 32 degrees in Nambour.

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Good morning. 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I'm Lou Phillips. How are we all feeling this Tuesday, the 13th of October? It's looking a little grey out there, isn't it? I think we need some music to lift our spirits today. With a clever space-style intro and written by Steve, the Steve Miller Band, Fly Like an Eagle. And fictional band from the 60s opened the hour, the Archies, Sugar Sugar. Coincidentally, the sweet voice of Helen Reddy for our Tuesday morning, now on 104.9 Sunshine FM.

0: It's 19 past 9 on Sunshine FM. Hope your morning's going well. Aussie surf band Australian Crawl. Oh no, not you again. And do you remember the rock opera from the early 70s? Andrew Lloyd Webber's Jesus Christ Superstar? Helen Reddy doing a stellar cover of Mary Magdalene's solo. I don't know how to love him. She's got the perfect voice for it, hasn't she? More music, more memories, more often on 104.9 Sunshine FM.
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0: So one of the most successful bands to come out of Britain in the 60s and 70s, the Hollies, On a Carousel. Blood, Sweat and Tears for the 60s double play, You've Made Me So Very Happy. And Absent Friends, I Don't Want to Be With Nobody But You. Wendy Matthews' signature voice on lead vocals for the triple play. How good was that? Well, there's more to come, so don't go anywhere. 104.9 Sunshine FM.
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1: 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News, weather and sport coming up at 10 o'clock. That was written by June Carter and released by her sister Anita a year before Johnny Cash made it his own. Ring of Fire. I've forgotten how deep his voice was. An Australian band, The Seekers, for the 60s double, Let's Build a World of Our Own. Sounds a good idea to me. But first, I'm feeling like a road trip. Here's Tracy Chapman, 104.9 Sunshine FM.

0: It's just on 7 minutes to 10. I hope you're having a fantastic morning. Catherine Dawn, or K.D. Lang, Constant Craving. That was released in 1993. Lionel Richie before that, The Only One. And Tracy Chapman kicked off the 80s double play with Fast Car. She makes it sound so effortless, doesn't she? One of the Beatles is on the way to take us a little closer to the news at 10 on 104.9 Sunshine FM.
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From John and Yoko's album Milk and Honey, released in 1984, nobody told me there'd be days like these. Well, I just found out myself. Strange days indeed. And John Farnham and Alison Durbin will take us to the news with their lovely duet, Baby Without You, 104.9 Sunshine FM.

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1: Hello, I'm Sarah Wiedersehen. The opposition is urging the federal government to use every tool at its disposal to stop a US execution from being live streamed in Australia. The Trump administration has floated plans to broadcast the firing squad execution of mass shooter Nadal Hassan. Labor has condemned the proposal but has stopped short of committing to blocking the stream. Shadow Foreign Affairs Minister Ted O'Brien says children must be protected from accessing the footage.
2: Cannot have young Australians watching an execution. That would be appalling, repugnant, and that is why we need to be looking at every possible lever to ensure that is not live streamed, if indeed it goes ahead.
1: It's hoped the Australian Tax Office and credit card companies can reach a compromise on the surcharge ban within a matter of weeks. The federal government is providing temporary funding so the ATO can offset the cost of processing credit card payments. Labor says the tax office and credit providers are in talks to find a permanent solution to the issue. Workers in female-dominated industries will receive $630 million in federal funding to help fund pay rises for their workers. The money will be spread across many charities and not-for-profit organisations involved in the care and disability sectors. It follows a ruling by the Fair Work Commission to give people working in these industries a pay increase. Emergency physicians believe the country's health system isn't prepared for the growing number of older patients. An Australasian College of Emergency Medicine report forecasts a 411% increase in patients aged 85 and over by 2050. New South Wales Chairwoman Dr. Rachel Gill says governments at all levels need to act to ensure our services are adequate.
3: This problem is not going to get better. We're really worried about our older people. They're arriving sicker in greater numbers and unfortunately they're having long delays for appropriate care.
1: A 31-year-old man has been arrested as part of the investigation into the death of a young woman in the Melbourne suburb of Carlton. The body of a 21-year-old was discovered inside an apartment complex early Saturday morning. And Breaking Bad actor RJ Mitty has died at the age of 34. The actor and disability rights advocate died in Brownsville, Texas. Checking sport, New Zealand is playing down any talk of being favourites ahead of this weekend's blockbuster Rugby League World Cup opener against Australia. The Kiwis hoping an all-star forward pack can help secure their first win at the tournament since 2008. North Melbourne has landed Sydney star Nick Blakey after agreeing to a trade deal. And former Australian track cyclist Matthew Richardson has been dropped from the British team for the upcoming World Championships amid allegations of online misconduct. That's the latest.
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4: Forecast for the rest of your Tuesday on the Sunshine Coast. Partly cloudy and storms developing and showers possibly in the late afternoon, as well as thunderstorms. Maroochydore, Caloundra and Noosa Heads are all 30 degrees. Nambour's 32 and Mullaney and the Hinterland 29 degrees.